0: Radio Moose FM.
1: Moose FM. I've been lost inside a million eyes. They don't see me, they don't know what it's like. Draining colors into black and white. No one's reading all the words that I write.

0: 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The big one. 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It's what I should have said. I should be in bed. But temptations of trouble on my tongue. Troubles yet to come.
1: One sip.
0: Bad for me.
1: One hit.
0: Bad for me.
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0: Bad for me. But I give in so easily. And no, thank you.

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1: 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I've also got to share that Perfecto Mondo moment where I highlight a special song in the mix. Plus, I've chosen a Perfecto classic this week that we all love to hear again. Welcome to Planet Perfecto. So let's get started. Played this a few weeks ago by Schneider. This is a reworking of Bullet in a Gun.

Don't forget, big tour coming up. I mentioned it the last couple of weeks. It's around the World Cup. 15 shows. It's around the World Cup, Mexico, Canada, and of course the United States. So head over to pauloakenfold.com and see where I will be.

play the Perfecta All-Stars. They've joined forces with Sabran Sabana, who's a Turkish DJ producer, been working away for many years. I do like this. I played it out a couple of times. It's a progressive house mix of Reach Up.

start off in Houston, Texas. Jessica Lee. How you doing, Jessica? Thank you very much for reaching out. Botond Gyroy, I hope I'm pronouncing that right, Botond, in Veszprém in Hungary. Chris Marplis in Cairns, Australia. I really appreciate you guys reaching out, and if you do want to post your comment on my social media, I'll try and find it and give you a shout out. Now let's get straight back to the music on Planet Perfecto Radio.

called Oakenfold. Thank you so much for joining me on this week's show. Great time as always. Look forward to seeing you somewhere in the world on the dance floor. Why don't you come out to America, Canada or Mexico and join me on a World Cup game? I'm going to close the show with a classic by the Tilt guys. They did their last show, which I actually went to 2 months ago, and it was great. It was really good to connect with the boys, and they did a collaboration with Paul Van Dyk, and this is called Ron.

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